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fun fact about Tame Impala, and it's very interesting. He has a neurological trait called synesthesia, which means when he hears music, he sees distinct colors and shapes and moving patterns in his mind. And that makes me wonder,

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1: Treat you like a friend, respect you like a lover. 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

0: Diplo DJed his son's kindergarten graduation. I love this. There's video of him like literally backyard DJ style playing. I like that they didn't really spur for a nice sound system either. He's definitely playing on the same things like my dad's DJ company was rocking back in the day. Like he picked them up at Guitar Center like 20 minutes beforehand.
1: I don't think that like the kids would know the difference. You know, he could have done way less and it would have
0: still
1: been okay.
0: It's just funny to me that this is a guy who like sells out Lollapalooza, Coachella, etc. And he's like backyard party. But he seemed happier than he usually is on stage.
1: It's for his son. I hope he is happy DJing for his pride and joy. I just think the bar is too high now. Like, what do you do for the middle school graduation? Hell, high school.
0: Right. Jordan, have you heard of David Copperfield or Christine Hinton?
1: We're going to Vegas, baby.
0: I mean, Diplo has the Vegas residency. Let's just work through the other people who have the other residencies.
2: That's
0: high school can be
2: hilarious.
0: Bruno.
1: Wow. Okay.
0: And then when they get old enough or they have that vintage moment, then they can do like the Eagles or something.

0: 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Your XYZ E&T Entertainment Report, all brought to you by Eggland's Best. Justice for hairy armpits.
1: Yes.
0: I feel like Audrey put this in.
1: I did. Yeah. Guess what? I put this in here because I think that we need justice for hairy armpits. And I'll tell you why. Mm-hmm. Because so Emerald Fennell, or Fennell, how do you say her last name? Emerald Fennell.
2: I'm just going to trust you on it.
1: Anyway, she directed Wuthering Heights with Margot Robbie.
0: Yeah.
1: And she's saying that she regrets cutting a scene where Margot Robbie's visibly incredibly hairy armpits were showing because it really bothers her when she watches period pieces and all the women are hairless because there weren't
0: Everybody was hairy.
1: Right. Everybody was hairy. They're, like, they did have access to hair removal stuff, but it
2: that was high end.
1: It
2: yeah,
1: was
2: probably.
1: Very, like...
0: Just burn it off.
1: No, exactly. And
0: they
1: so,
0: didn't have Gillette in the 1500s.
1: So I'm saying justice for hairy armpits.
2: Okay. Uh-huh.
1: And I wanted to see if you guys agree.
0: I don't. Well, here's my stance is I don't think anyone should have hair in their armpits. It's guys included. I'm just not a fan of it that way. So it's not like a women only thing for me. I just don't like body hair.
1: Right.
0: That's my own personal preference. Everyone's entitled to their own.
1: Where I personally very much.
0: You like to go full Sasquatch.
1: Like having hairy armpits.
0: It's your prerogative.
1: Because it catches my sweat.
2: Okay, I think you just want. I think you have a sweat agenda on the show where you want to see how many times you can talk about.
1: Anyway,
2: sweat.
1: Margot Robbie and I are linked. Basically,
2: so now did the box office do any different? Did like you know?
1: I mean, no. It was just a scene that got cut, and she was like, "I wish I would have kept."
2: Should have put that back in. I think we should start doing that so it's more like historically accurate. So we stop fantasizing and like over glamorizing the past like we do.
1: Right.
2: So yeah, throw the hairy armpits in there. Margot Robbie with pits. Let's get it.
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0: XYZ with Eric Zachary. I find this crazy. Anne Hathaway is blind in one eye.
1: Well, yeah. So I guess when in her early 30s, she had like an early onset cataract in one of her eyes. And she's just been blind in that eye ever since.
0: Like completely blind or like legally blind?
2: Like legally blind in one eye, but she had it for 10 years. She didn't do anything about it for a while.
0: If you throw an eye patch on the other eye, she can't see.
2: She can't see. Here's the thing, though, that I find crazy. That's crazy, right? She was in The Dark Knight Rises, Les Miserables, Interstellar, The Intern, Alice Through the Looking Glass, Colossal, Ocean's 8, The Hustle, Dark Water. Like, so many films, and this woman can only really see out of one eye.
0: I mean, I'm not trying to make light of how important sight is, but I don't know that that impacts your ability to act, Jordan.
2: Like, Eric, you would be a monster if you couldn't see out of one eye.
1: Oh my God.
0: Why would you assume that makes her a bad actor?
2: I'm just saying, you would be different. You would be so different.
0: Anne Hathaway apparently is legally blind in one of her eyes, and we just found this out.

0: XYZ with their exactly mom's hot take. It's all brought to you by T-Mobile. My mom joining the show to provide her perspective. Hi, Mom. On what do you want to talk about today?
1: A new trend called tarps off, which is really not a new trend, but they're labeling it as such.
0: Horror.
1: And I just, I find it like, I just find it like.
0: Taking your shirt off?
2: Yes.
0: Yeah. Like pop the top?
1: Yes, that's
0: yeah,
1: it.
0: Yes.
1: Yep.
0: Jordan's a big tarp off guy.
1: Are you?
2: In certain situations, yeah, I like
1: you
2: the tarp
1: are?
2: Off. Yeah.
0: Yeah, he looks for any excuse to be shirts, and he wants to be the skins of shirts.
1: You're
0: and skins.
1: Serious? I did not know this about you.
2: Thank you for making people think I bought the basketball court actively. I appreciate that.
0: I mean, you actively smell like you played full court basketball.
2: Okay,
0: so.
2: All right, too far.
1: Oh.
0: Oh, I thought you were going to say more.
1: No.
0: Mom's hot take on tarps off, which she thinks is trending now. We'll talk about it next. Hang on.

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1: Seriously?
0: Don't buy that thing.
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0: 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We call it your XYZ throwback because it's exactly that. Three songs that all came out in the same year. We just don't know what year that was. Jordan and I playing for you at home. Audrey selected the songs.
1: Yes, I am the showrunner for this segment.
0: I don't recall giving you that title, but
1: I gave
0: sure.
1: it to myself today at this moment.
0: All right. Okay. Three songs that came out in the same year, multiple choice. We're going to hear a little bit of each. Jordan and I playing for you at home, but it's really your game. XYZ Throwback is coming up next.

0: 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I wanted to get that out of the way so that Jordan and I will inevitably be fighting about who won, because I want to remind everyone I am working on a delay, slight delay, but a delay right now.
1: Wow.
2: Okay.
1: Oh, okay. Yeah. He throws out his handicap immediately.
2: Good thing it's not a timed.
1: Okay. Wow.
0: It is a time thing because you have to buzz in with you. Oh, I guess you don't have to. All right. Anyway,
1: hi, I'm Eric McLoser.
0: So mean. Three songs. They all came out in the same year. Jordan and I haven't heard these songs yet. We don't know what they are. Audrey selected them.
2: Yeah.
0: Can you guess with Jordan and I what year these songs came out? Song number one. Harry Styles. I have a pretty good feeling, but I don't want to mess it up.
2: Okay.
1: 2019.
2: Wait.
1: No.
2: Are you going to guess already?
1: That's not true. 2022. Lock it in.
2: Okay. Next.
0: 2022.
1: Yeah.
0: Okay. All right. I'm not guessing yet. Yeah. Next song.
2: Okay. Song two.
0: I think you're late.
1: Oh.
0: Yeah. You were too late, dude.
1: No, I wasn't.
0: I don't think so, man. I think it's 21, but I'm not locking in there.
1: No,
0: yet.
1: I know what year it is.
0: Is it 20? It's not 23. There's no way. All right. Keep going. One more song.
2: Last song.
0: Bad Bunny?
1: Yep, Bad Bunny.
0: Is it? It's not 24.
1: All right, buddy. What are you saying?
0: That one threw me. All right. I'm going to go against my better judgment and say 2024.
2: Okay.
1: All right.
0: Because you said 23, right, Jordan? You said 23?
1: No, I said 22.
0: Oh, then no, I'm saying 23. Sorry. Retract us. I'm 2023. Okay. 2023. Lock it in. 2023.
2: Okay. Yeah. The correct answer is actually 2022.
1: Whoa! Let's go.
0: All right.
1: Let's go. Right. Jordan wins. Jordan. Yeah, here we go. Delay. It's the delay.
2: Yeah.
1: Thank you, Audrey. I want to thank my mom, my dad, all the people that got me here. I want to thank Audrey.
0: Thank me.
1: And I thank think me. That is...
0: Thank me. Jordan, thank me.
1: Eric's mom. I want to thank Eric's mom. She always supports me.
0: All right. Yeah, Play him off. It's XYZ with Eric Zachary. XYZ Throwback. It's all brought to you by Progressive Insurance.
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0: If you can guzzle some glizzies, it's your time of year.
1: Let me get through the break.
0: Joey Chestnut, the famed hot dog eating champion, is competing in the Nathan's Hot Dog Contest. This is after some controversy a few years ago when he went to a competing competition, or he wasn't allowed.
1: He did Netflix, and that kind of broke.
0: He got
1: Nathan's
0: sponsored,
1: contract.
0: So they wouldn't let him do it.
2: Exactly. Right.
0: But he's coming back, and he's competing this year, even despite a recent battery charge.
1: Yes.
0: Yeah. What was the battery charge?
1: So
0: for?
1: Basically,
0: did he hit someone with a dog?
1: No.
0: Please tell me he just whipped someone in the face with a hot dog.
1: No, he was at a bar and was a little too inebriated and apparently slapped a man. Ooh. To which he's claiming was a misunderstanding, but he did work with the authorities. Now, I think the funny thing is, because a lot of people are like, oh, he's got a battery charge. He, you know, quote unquote, beat somebody up. Yeah. He shouldn't be in this year's Nathan's hot dog eating contest.
0: I mean, that's about the most white trash thing you can do.
1: So Nathan's agrees, because they were like, it actually doesn't break any of our laws or lines.
0: He's not a representative of Nathan's.
1: Right. So he's still there.
0: That's tough, man. I mean, I'm not a huge proponent of bar fights in any capacity.
2: No, sure, but
0: in general.
2: I mean,
0: but if you're going to be a participant, don't be the guy that slaps someone.
1: Don't slap.
0: That's how you got arrested?
2: Yeah.
0: Five fingers wide open? XYZ with Derek Zachary.

0: XYZ with Derek Zachary. It's finally happening. We talked about this a few months ago. Pitbull is trying to break the record for the most bald people wearing, or most people wearing a bald cap, I should say.
1: Yes.
0: To emulate Pitbull at one time, and it's going down in Hyde Park in London. This has been going on for years. People have been wearing bald caps to look like Pitbull, and I think at first it bothered him, and now he's just leaning in, which I love.
1: Yeah.
0: The problem is, because they're going for a Guinness record, they need like volunteers to be official counters.
2: Right.
0: I love the idea of you being on holiday or between jobs and you're like, I need a resume builder.
1: I don't know that this builds a resume though, because like it says in the post, like volunteers needed, no experience required, which is just counting really. I don't know that I would take this to a job. Like I help Pitbull get a Guinness World Record.
0: I would have Claude or ChatGPT fluff this up so much. Dude, I was an AP stringer for the election a couple of years ago. You don't have to have any experience for that. You just go pick up votes. I told everyone I was a reporter at the Associated Press.
1: Allegedly.
0: So, I can't turn this into something.
1: Allegedly.

0: 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The Fresh Prince of Bel-Air really only happened because of Quincy Jones, I believe this.
1: So yeah.
0: A little more about nothing, a deep dive, history behind, all thanks to Optima Tax Relief. Jordan?
1: I am hearing about, you know, the Michael movie, how Quincy Jones was such a, you know, influential producer.
2: Okay, Quincy.
1: Exactly, right? But I wanted to talk about some of the other really cool things he did you probably might not have known about. One being the Fresh Prince of Bel-Air. So, little funner fact, Fresh Prince of Bel-Air is based off of a true story. I don't know if too many people know that.
2: What?
1: Yeah, LA-based music manager Benny Medina, his whole life is like the premise of Fresh Prince. He grew up in East LA, very poor, moved in with a very rich family in Beverly Hills. He was like, that would make a good plot for a show. Mm. He was close to Quincy Jones at the time, and Quincy had this deal with Warner Brothers. So they put it together. They get it over at NBC, and Quincy and Medina are like, we got to find somebody who would fit the role as this main character. They're at a taping of the Arsenio Hall show, if you know, you know, and Will Smith was backstage. They fell in love with this guy's vibe. They were like, yo, we want him to be the main character of Fresh Prince of Bel-Air.
0: Okay, so loosely based off of a real story, but not Will Smith's story.
1: But not Will Smith's story at all.
0: Which is confusing because his name's Will in the show, and they frame it as if he's... I mean, he is from West Philadelphia.
1: Yeah, yeah. So they totally changed that part. But Will had never acted. He had only rapped. He was, you know, you knew him as the Fresh Prince, right? Mm-hmm. So, funny thing, in the first couple episodes of Fresh Prince, you can actually see Will mouthing everybody else's lines so that he knows when to talk.
0: Like that's a common thing when, like, kids learn to act.
1: Yeah,
0: I did that when I was a kid.
1: Yeah.
0: You know, both
1: no
0: sides.
1: Training. Yeah, yeah. So because of that, like, you see him kind of like, you know, mouthing it. And then because Quincy was a part of this, we all love the theme song of the Fresh Prince because it was written by Will, DJ Jazzy Jeff, and produced by Quincy Jones.
0: Mm.
1: So, like, it was always going to be an instant classic.
0: How much of it do you know, Audrey? Because this was like a thing for us.
2: Actually, kind of a lot.
0: I'll give it a go.
2: In West Philadelphia, born and raised on the playground is where I spent most of my days.
0: Chilling
2: out, maxing, relaxing, all cool. I was shooting some b-ball outside of the school and a couple of guys.
0: Hey, okay, all right, Let's
2: I know
0: go.
2: It.
0: Let's start making trouble.
1: There you go, Audrey.
2: Yeah.
1: Nice.
2: Right. Anyway.
1: So, yeah, because of Quincy
0: Jones. I whistled
1: for
0: a cabin when it came near.
1: I was like, I'm waiting for it.
0: Yeah.
1: All because of Quincy Jones.
0: So, Quincy Jones, famed music producer. The reason Fresh Prince of Bel-Air is a thing, and it's not based off Will Smith, but it is based off of a real person.
1: Yes.
0: It's XYZ with their exact read. 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

0: I'm a huge proponent for complimenting strangers in public. Okay. I think it's just an easy way to brighten someone's day. It's so easy to call out something you like about someone.
1: Sure. Yeah.
0: I do it frequently. I'd be like, hey, I like that hat. Hey, I like that shirt.
1: Yeah.
0: Whatever, whenever I see someone, when it's appropriate.
2: Okay.
0: I was proven that there is a time and place.
2: Yeah.
1: Okay.
0: Last week, I was traveling to D.C. for my girlfriend's birthday.
2: Right.
0: Mm-hmm. And long story short, Audrey, you weren't on the show Friday. We talked about how I missed my flight, so I had to fly into Baltimore instead.
1: I did. I heard it, though. Yeah.
0: Long story, as short as possible, I flew into Baltimore, and because of that, I had to take an hour-long Uber ride to D.C. Fine. Happy to do it. But it's a long time to spend with anyone.
1: Sure. Why didn't you take the train?
0: The train just schedule didn't line up.
1: Oh, okay. Yeah,
0: I wasn't going to make dinner in time, so I had to take the Uber. Don't do that to me.
1: I was just asking.
2: Be more sustainable.
1: I was just asking.
0: Yeah, but I'll tell you what he said to me and why it made me so uncomfortable.
2: Okay.
0: Next on XYZ.

0: I had to take an hour-long Uber ride, which is a long time to take an Uber in general, but especially when you're not expecting to be in a car with an Uber driver for an hour.
1: Okay.
0: Long story short, I was flying into Washington, D.C. My girlfriend was there for work. It was her birthday. I wanted to be there for dinner. missed my flight, so I flew into Baltimore instead. Not a terrible connection, but like I had to take an Uber to make dinner in time.
2: Yeah.
0: And I wasn't anticipating. So I get in the Uber. I'm already kind of flustered from like missing and switching around flights and all the plans and stuff. I get in the car, and within like 10 seconds of getting in the car, the Uber driver, you could tell when they're looking at you through the rearview mirror. Like even if you're not making the eye contact, you know you can be like, oh, they're sizing me up.
1: Yeah.
0: Which I get as a driver. Like you're going to want to look at your passenger.
1: Sure.
0: He just out of nowhere goes, hey, man, you got a nice smile.
1: No. No.
2: Aww.
0: Well, hang on.
1: No.
0: So benefit of the doubt, Jordan. Again, I was saying this earlier. I'm a huge proponent of random compliments to strangers. I think it's a very easy way to be less cynical in this world we live in.
2: Uh-huh.
0: Okay. Someone has a cool shirt on. Someone has a cool hat on or something nice. Like, it's okay to shout that out. But there should be a follow through. Like, you have to not be creepy after you say that.
2: Wait, were you smiling when he said this?
0: I think I was reading a text or something. Like, it wasn't...
2: Oh, and you were like...
0: It was a little misplaced, but it... It wasn't like the weirdest thing. It's how he followed it up. He goes, you got a nice smile. And I was like, thanks, man. And like, I have my headphones on.
2: Yeah.
1: Sure.
0: And he was like, I could tell he's still talking to me. So I take the headphone back off. Mm-hmm. And he goes, you go to the dentist a lot? And I was like, I mean, I guess the usual amount. He goes, yeah, braces. I'm like, no. And I'm like, why are we talking about like my ortho history?
2: Yeah.
1: Okay, so this is the problem that I have. I love what you were saying before about give somebody a random compliment, no reason, brightens up the world a little bit.
0: Yeah.
1: I like a, hey, you got a nice hat, nice shirt, nice smile. Get out of my mouth. Get out of my mouth. No.
0: It's not even that. I think it's more about like if you're going to give a compliment in that situation to a complete stranger, there should probably be an exit strategy. Like, it's not like, don't say to someone that you're then going to spend 45 minutes with and you don't know how they're going to receive it. So anyway, he goes, did you go to dentist a lot? Did you have braces? I'm like, no, I actually never had braces. Kind of crazy. He goes, yeah. Pause. Silence. And I also think it's just a psychopath tendency to not play music in an Uber.
1: Right.
0: I get that, like, some of them are doing it out of respect, but, like, that long of a car ride, please play something.
1: Sure.
0: So silence for another 10, 15 minutes. I put my headphones back on. I'm like, all right, social cue over.
1: It's done.
0: Good. And then I see him talking to me again, so I take the headphones back off. He goes, I like your pants, too.
1: Nice.
0: And I was like, all right. I was like, thanks. Thanks, man. He goes, where'd you get them? And I was like,
1: that's where I start looking to see if I am on the fastest route to my destination.
0: Yeah,
1: still.
0: I already was doing that because I was running late for dinner. I faked a phone call. I was like, excuse me, sorry.
1: Right.
0: My mom's calling me. I was like, hi, mom.
1: Yeah.
0: But then my phone rang while I was pretending to call.
1: Oh, no.
0: It was just a weird situation.
2: Yikes.
0: And like, Jordan knows, like, usually I'm down for a conversation in an Uber, but like, read the room, man.
1: You gotta figure out those social skills beforehand.
0: And if you're gonna compliment someone's smile, I'm not mad at it, just have an exit strategy.
1: I'm mad at it. Don't start at the smile. Don't do that.
0: XYZ.

0: Dummy Awards on XYZ with Eric Zachary. We're going to keep this one light because we have a long version of the Dummy Awards coming up in a bit. We talked about it a little bit, and I love you with my whole heart, but Audrey didn't realize that the elevator wasn't moving for three minutes.
1: Not only that,
0: it's an elevator that we just moved into our new studio. It has a lock per floor, which I hate, but our other tenants love it. It's a whole fight that I'm sure will become a thing over the summer. But all of that to say, Audrey pressed the button, and for 3 minutes, at least you said, you didn't realize it wasn't moving.
2: That's a long time.
1: Yeah. Well,
0: for one floor, you're like, we're on slow turtle mode today, or?
1: Well, I was early, so I was kind of just like minding my business.
2: And I got time to waste.
1: Well, and then I thought I was stuck in the elevator because I unlocked it and pressed the button again and it didn't do anything. And I had to press the button again after that and then it was fine. But I thought that I was going to be stuck in the elevator. And
0: I love you. Dumb of the day. I'm so mad that I'm remote right now, because if I would have opened the elevator to just find you in it, not realizing that it hadn't been moving, I would have. It would have been over for you for the day. You would have heard the end of it.
1: Okay.
0: All right. Mini dumb of the day award going to Audrey.

0: Who threw a Dubai chocolate at Jordan's car? You have like a 2008 Pontiac. Right. That's just adding insult to injury.
1: I do not know why I have been targeted. I'm very upset. And there was a short window of time because I used the car the night before, and then the following morning I went out and there was just a smeared, like, melted chocolate. The little Dubai strand pistachio things are all over the place. I thought a bird had, like, way too much poop. I thought somebody threw up on the car at first. Right. So
0: is it more or less offensive that it's Dubai chocolate? Like, that's more an expensive brand.
1: Well, you spent money
0: to hurt you.
1: To hurt me.
0: He's like, Reese's or nothing, man.
1: Yeah,
0: it's
1: come
0: XYZ.
1: On.
0: What's the time that something happened in your car and you're like, I'm just confused?

0: Jordan had Dubai chocolate smeared on his car.
1: I don't know why.
0: He claims someone else did it. I could see this being a very drunk Jordan activity.
2: No,
0: I don't. You're like, this would be funny.
2: No, it's like secretly just you.
1: Don't put this on me. I was very offended, very upset. There was a short window in time in which this could have happened. It's not easy to clean that stuff off the car. I came out with like a boiling pot of water to try and get it off.
2: Yeah.
1: There's like families like with their kids in strollers, like, oh my God.
0: Yeah, you live across the street from a high school too.
1: Right, exactly. So I think it's a high school kid that did this.
2: Like for fun.
1: I don't know if it was for fun. I don't know if they were sick, but like it seems like it had at least been chewed to some degree.
2: Did they throw up a Dubai chocolate on your car?
1: I don't. I hope not. I hope not. But it's not.
0: I don't mean to out your tax bracket, Jordan, but you live on like a very nice street, right?
1: Yeah.
0: So there's a lot of nice cars on the street. Yours is not one of them because you guys inherited a 2008 Pontiac G6.
1: Yeah,
0: so
1: yeah.
0: I just want to know someone's thinking as they walk down this otherwise very nice street of like, oh yeah, that's the car. Let's make it look worse.
1: You know what's crazy? So like that means somebody's out here going, oh, that's the poorest person on the block. Attack him.
2: That's the person who needs the Dubai chocolate on their car.
1: Get the Audi. Get the Tesla. Yeah. Like, come on.
2: Yeah. Get the Tesla.
1: I'm already poor. You can see it. I have enough.
0: I had someone put gum in my key lock once, and that was just a nightmare.
2: That
0: man.
2: Was a targeted attack. Yeah, what'd you do to them, Eric?
1: Yeah.
0: Oh, I dated them. That's what it was. It was an ex for sure.
2: Right. Oh, well, there you go.
1: Right, there it is. Open and shut.
0: No, don't. Audrey was like, oh yeah, then I'm on her side. It's I get it.
2: Well, I mean, I think it was wrong, but like you got to get your lick in when you can, you know?
0: No. That is not good advice to give out on a radio show, Audrey. It's okay. XYZ with Eric Zachary.
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I am Musette. It is that time, my friends. I am headed out. 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